It's not time to make a change. Just relax, take it easy. You're still young, that's your fault. There's so much you have to know. Find a girl, settle down. If you want, you can marry. Look at me, I am old, but I'm happy. I was once

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Why, think of everything you've got, for you will still be here tomorrow.

0: Tiếp theo đây, mời quý thính giả nghe bản tin tiếng Anh.
1: You are listening to the English News of Cần Thơ broadcast. On the morning of May 15, Mr. Lê Quang Tùng, member of the Party Central Committee, secretary of Cần Thơ City Party Committee, and head of the city's National Assembly delegation, met with the City People's Committee and relevant departments to discuss the management, utilization and disposal of surplus properties and land following the recent administrative restructuring. The city has issued multiple directives urging agencies to expedite handover and develop utilization plans to prevent public assets from sitting idle and falling into disrepair. Progress, however, remains slow. Only 5 communes and wards have submitted disposal plans covering 25 properties, while many units have yet to complete their plans. On the afternoon of May 14, Mr. Lê Quang Tùng, member of the Party Central Committee, secretary of Cần Thơ City Party Committee, and head of the city's National Assembly delegation, met with the City People's Committee.

0: ability to address difficulties and obstacles facing delayed, backlogged, and long-stalled projects. Secretary Lê Quang Tung stated that in 2026, Cần Thơ and localities nationwide are reviewing long-delayed and backlogged projects that have wasted land and investment resources while hampering the business environment and socio-economic development. The National Assembly and the government have issued special mechanisms and policies to complete the legal framework and resolve long-standing issues. On the afternoon of May 14, Mr. Dong Phan Thanh, member of the Party Central Committee, standing Deputy Secretary of the City Party Committee, and Chairman of the City People's Council, chaired a session to review the Council performance in April and outline tasks and priorities for May. In April, the Standing Committee and Board of Cần Thơ City People's Council largely completed their planned work program. Key achievements included successfully convening the second session, a thematic sitting that passed 18 resolutions, submitting to the Prime Minister for approval the election results of the city's Vice Chairman of the People's Committee for the 2026-2031 term, issuing resolutions adopted at the second session, conducting oversight, monitoring and guidance on key tasks for 2026, and so forth. On the afternoon of May 14, Mr. Trương Cảnh Tuyên, Chairman of Cần Thơ City People's Committee, met with representatives of the Airports Corporation of Vietnam to discuss orientations for cooperation and promotion of aviation market development in the city. Cần Thơ International Airport has a 3,000-meter runway with an annual capacity of over 3 million passengers, yet it handled just over 1.11 million two-way passengers in 2025. Beyond passenger traffic, airport representatives noted strong potential for exporting agricultural goods by air from Cần Thơ and surrounding provinces. Key goals include establishing direct international routes to South Korea, Malaysia, Japan, and Taiwan, while expanding domestic connectivity beyond the current 8 airports through targeted marketing and destination promotion. For the 2025-2026 academic year, Cần Thơ has over 45,000 ninth-grade students. For 2026-2027, the city plans to admit over 35,000 students to grade 10 through both competitive examination and academic record assessment. The entrance examination will be held from June 28 to July 1st of 2026, covering literature, mathematics, foreign language, and a specialized subject for applicants to gifted schools. Exam content draws primarily from the lower secondary curriculum. Each candidate may register up to 4 provinces, with the second and third being mandatory. Concluding the meeting, Vice Chairman Nguyễn Văn Khởi stressed the importance of the examination and called for close coordination among relevant agencies on facilities, staffing, invigilator training, and secure question paper printing. On May 12, Israel national carrier ELAL Airlines announced a direct route from Tel Aviv to Hanoi, with the inaugural flight scheduled for October 24 of 2026, connecting Ben Gurion and Nội Bài airports. The airline will operate 3 flights per week from October 2026 to March of 2027 using Boeing 787 Dreamliner aircraft, with frequency subject to increase based on demand. Earlier, Arkia Israeli Airlines launched direct flight from Tel Aviv to Hanoi in early 2026 at 1 to 3 flights per week and has since announced a new Tel Aviv-Ho Chi Minh City route from October of 2026, operating weekly on Thursdays from Israel and Saturday evenings from Vietnam. Thank you so much for listening, and I'll see you next time.
1: Vừa rồi là bản tin tiếng Anh của Phát thanh thành phố Cần Thơ.

achieve it, it seems perfect. I know I'm on tonight, my hips don't lie, and I'm starting to feel it's right. All the attraction, the tension, don't you see, baby, this is perfection. Oh,